0: Hit Radio Nord Music.
1: Even though we both know we're liars and we start each

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She's such a little DJ, get that quick. My street's been on the freeway, turn that trick to make a little leeway. Beat that neck, but not the way that we play. Dogtown, bloodbath, ribcage.

succeed in what you believe. 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

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I just like my favorite song going round and round my head. Like my favorite song going round and round.

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I burn some bridges on the way. 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

And this town's lost its faith. Our colors will fade eventually. So if our time is running out, day after day, we'll make the mundane a masterpiece. Oh my, my, oh my, my love. I take one look at you, you're taking me out.